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Get a wicked malapid on me. 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Who's gonna be the one to save you from yourself?

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And isn't it ironic?